0: That was Fugazi here on WWOZ with I'm So Tired. I'm going to send that one out to my friend Jamie, who introduced me to that song. She put it, she's one of my favorite artists in the city. She's out on Jackson Square a lot, and she made me a really great painting of some, I don't know if they're fully dead, but on their way to dead flowers that I super love. And yeah, she's also on Instagram at namelessart2012, I think, if you want to see what her work looks like. But yeah, good song, Fugazi, I'm So Tired. Before that, Lana Del Rey with Cinnamon Girl, Nancy Sinatra with These Boots Are Made for Walking, and kicking off the top of the set was Jackie Brunston and his Delta Cats. My name is Carrie. I will be here through 10 o'clock tonight on this very hot evening in New Orleans, July 6th. It is 7:48 p.m. And shout out to anybody who's getting out there to exercise right now, because I know you waited all day to do it. It was hot as hell a few hours ago. I was out there running through Audubon Park. Maybe you saw me. Yeah, let's keep it rolling with some music. And we're going to play some Sierra Farrell. This song is called Rosemary, off of her album Trail of Flowers, here on WWOZ.
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up this morning, all I had was gone. Well, books went to the ocean, ocean running into the sea. But don't find my baby, somebody gone. Sure bury me. Books running to the ocean.

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You're listening to Adjacent. I'm Benny Poppins. We just heard Shabazz Palaces with Bad B Walkin'. Prior to that was Jill Scott with It's Love. Had some John Legend with Ooh La. And prior to that was Duran Jones and the Indications with Paradise. Gonna keep it eclectic, as we always do. Might have, I'll just say eclectic. I got some Cocoroco in the queue, some Abase, some Sampa the Great. But up next is Border Girl by Young Fathers, who are out of Scotland. And Sampa the Great is from Zambia. So we're going to be jumping around, keeping it transatlantic, keeping it eclectic. So thank you again for listening to Adjacent right here on WWZ 90.7 FM in New Orleans. And if you're streaming, WWZ.org. Again, this is Young Fathers with Border Girl.

bounce you, he's gonna bounce you, he's gonna bounce you, he's gonna bounce you, he's gonna bounce you, he's gonna bounce you, he's gonna bounce you, he's gonna bounce you, he's gonna bounce you, he's gonna bounce you, he's gonna bounce you, he's gonna bounce you, he's gonna bounce you, he's gonna bounce you, he's gonna bounce you, he's gonna bounce you, he's gonna bounce you, he's gonna bounce you, he's gonna bounce you, he's gonna bounce you, he's gonna bounce you, he's gonna bounce you, he's gonna bounce you, he's gonna bounce you, he's gonna bounce you, he's gonna bounce you, he's gonna bounce you, he's gonna bounce you, he's gonna bounce you, he's gonna bounce you, he's gonna bounce you, he's gonna bounce you, he's gonna bounce you, he's gonna bounce you, he's gonna bounce you, he's gonna bounce you, he's gonna bounce you, he's gonna bounce you, he's g

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And that was Miss Doreen Catchings from a long time ago, Don't You Feel My Leg? And if possible, I will probably, I'm probably going to play volume 33. I'll stick that in the, I'll get that into the system in a little bit. But I had a request for this one. And it is, it is a Preservation Hall Jazz Band, and another version, another recording. 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

Private hole, my lord.